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the grid. A digital frontier. I tried to picture clusters of information as they moved through the computer. What did they look like? Ships, motorcycles. Were the circuits like freeways? I kept dreaming of a world I thought I'd never see.

Welcome. This is a new show at this slot, same DJ, different show. It is a feature presentation where we're gonna theme every week after a movie. So this week, as you can see there, is gonna be the first two Tron movies. I didn't watch the third one. I don't really want to watch Jared Leto, so we're just doing the first two. So this week's themed after that, a little bit synthy stuff, kind of dystopian, even video gamey a little bit, because it is in a video game. But let's get into what you've been listening to here. You just listened to Vertical, Never See You Again by The Bug. Before that was P3 Alpha Extinction by Mimo Koma. Before that was Fractured in Space by Kayla Painter. Before that was Pink Dream by Flying Lotus. And before that was Intermission by Machine Girl. And as you can tell, no, those aren't Japanese artists like this usually is. This is not Japan Jams. It's a feature presentation. We'll get into more about the show and discuss a little bit about the movies later. But we'll just get back into it for now with a little Thomas Barandon with The Quiet Earth.

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0: You just listened to Future Club by Perturbator. And before that was The Quiet Earth by Thomas Brandon. This week, as I said before, this week is themed after Tron and Tron Legacy, the first two films of Tron. And right now we're listening to a little bit of the original Tron soundtrack. And we'll discuss the film a little bit later. Oh, but you hear that? This is the kind of what was going on in there. And it's a very visually unique movie. I haven't really seen anything like it. And the sound, this definitely contributes to such an interesting film. But we'll get into that later. I got a little something to tell you here because, you know, it's half past the hour. I got to tell you a little something. 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And now we'll get back into it.
1: We're interviewing a stomach.
2: Hello there.
1: What is life like as a stomach?
2: Oh, boy, it was humdrum. I mean, until what's-his-name discovered Tony's Pizza.
1: Tony's Pizza?
2: Yeah, I was suffering from the pizza cravings until Tony's came along. Crispy crust and zesty sauces. Wow.
1: And so now... What's that?
2: Another pizza craving. Just thinking about Tony sets it off.
1: Oh, where are you going?
2: He's going to get a Tony's Pizza. And I follow him anywhere.
3: Does your stomach send you pizza craving signals? Oh, wow. Tony's, the pizza craver's pizza. 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

live in an era when our cities are armed with steel and concrete. Computers and electronics barricade our minds. It doesn't change the fact that there exist a lot of strange phenomena, bizarre beyond reason or logic. Most folks just don't see them. That's because we cling to order, to any tiny happiness that comes our way, and we bust our humps to blind ourselves with our desires and our pleasures. There's a world of darkness out there, beyond time or space. A world filled with evil that is undeniably real. And in that world, there are things.

Hello once again, audience. You just listened to a little Red Line by Laserhawk and some Perturbator by Eclipse. Tonight we celebrate Tron, who fights for the users. And we'll get into... I want to do a few more songs before we talk about the original Tron. Well, actually, we can get into it. No. It must wait. It makes sense. So we're getting the Tron and Tron Legacy as well. With this new show. Same DJ at this time, James. But with Japan Jams. It's no more for now. It might come back. We'll see. Just at least for the summer, we're going to enjoy some movies with feature presentation. I'm going to keep in the theme, and you might hear a few little drive-in, little old drive-in movie ads. Just go to concessions, you know. Let's all go to the lobby. But before I go, I want to tell you a little... I want to show you what's going on around the town. You know, that's what you're here for. You want to see what's going on. Because I got the intel. Such as S. Goodman with Abby Hamilton and Mari Tillman at the Borough of Seven. Holler Girl presents Raisin' Hell for Her, featuring Swift Silver, Luna, and the Mountain Jets. And the Jesse Williams Band at the Green Lantern at 8. Then you got Shaunity Kalespo, Philosopher's Stone, Let's Tell Them We're Astronauts at Owl's Bar at 7, and Icarus in the Heat at Mitchell Fine Art Center at 8. That's what's going on tonight. If you want to get out there, because it is summer now, school's over. I'm not in school, so it doesn't really affect me too much, but for everyone else, just get in the mood, get out there. And we'll just keep it going here with your feature presentation.

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you just listen to. Constantly No Respect by Black Devil Disco Club. Before that was Only Solutions by Journey, featured in the Tron movie, which we will discuss in a moment. And before that was Cyanide Sisters from Come Trues. Yes, this is our new show, Feature Presentation, where we, you know, I just show my kind of love of movies and how it intersects with music here. And I've decided to go with the first two Tron movies this week. So let's get into the first one here. Tron from 1982 is a very visually unique movie. It's got very early computer-generated effects in it. And some would say it looks kind of outdated, but I don't know, it kind of adds to the charm of it. It's very, looks just so unique for it. I mean, the whole movie is just a lot of unique stuff. It's just a lot of neon colors. I mean, even they achieved the neon colors, they had to like film the actors in black and white and then composite the neon colors on top of them for all their outfits and animate them for like whenever they move. And it is just, it's crazy that it was made when it was. The story itself is kind of a little bit more basic, but I don't know, the visuals, the score, kind of like this right here is featured in it. It's just such an interesting experience, such an experimental thing. I don't love it, but it is just kind of a nice vibe. And I wanted to bring that vibe to this show here, Feature Presentation, our new show. And we'll just keep doing that. I'll find movies that I think can fit into a show. They have something strong musically in them, or I don't know, I just kind of want to use them to set a kind of tone. Or just jump off like something that jumps at me in it. Like I did a show about Trap a while ago because there was a moment that I think shows stress really well. So it did real stressful music. So that's kind of what we're going to go for at least this summer. Keep up with the Tron movies. We're going to talk a little bit about Tron Legacy in a little bit, which also influences us a lot with that Daft Punk soundtrack. So we just keep that going. Right here on WRFL Lexington, 88.1. Tune it all the way to the left.

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just listened to Little Rumblefish by Pilot Priest. Before that was Outsider by Kevin Sky. And before that was End of the Line by Daft Punk from the Tron Legacy soundtrack, which is one of the movies this week is themed after. This is a rare double feature for Japan Jams. Nope, this is not Japan Jams. I'm just so used to saying that. This is Feature Presentation, the new show. Tron Legacy also has... With Tron, it's very visually impressive. I would say it's not... That one is kind of more groundbreaking, but this one still is very nice. Neon colors. The story also kind of a little basic. But it's kind of just the vibe of Tron. You just feel... The world, the great soundtrack by Daft Punk, who even cameos in the film, and just beautiful visuals. I think with Tron, it kind of the original one kind of impressed me a little bit, just how they did that all in 1982, and then this one comes out in I think it was 2010. I should have that date, but I forgot to get it, so. For other people, like, blows them away, but for some reason, this one, didn't blow me away, but it's still beautiful. It's, the soundtrack really carries it, too, and just, it's fun to enjoy. I mean, I guess it does have very groundbreaking visual effects with the younger Jeff Bridges character with using digital de-aging, who also has to interact with the older Jeff Bridges, who has been stuck in Tron forever. So in that way, yes, it is visually groundbreaking. And it seems Tron movies won't go away forever. They'll just hibernate for like a decade or two before another one comes out. Like Tron Ares, which I have not seen yet because I didn't want to really see Jared Leto. So maybe I'll check that out someday. Maybe we'll do another show about Tron if I feel inspired enough by, I think, Nine Inch Nails did that soundtrack there. But though, that is what we got for Feature Presentation. We'll add those to this Season 1 of Feature Presentation, add along with a few other movies from our Season 0 James Jams from about a year ago when I did that show. Just great music, great visuals, just a nice world to just kind of sink yourself into. Don't have to think too much about what's going on. Just enjoy it. That's what we're going to do here. Just enjoy the essence of Tron. And we'll just keep that going. With Little Python Blue. Ooh, a frequent synth artist I use here. Or play here. So, we'll keep it going. Keep it tuned all the way to the left.

This is a dill pickle, a mighty pretty pickle, especially when he joins you at the show. We have lots of pretty pickles waiting for you at the refreshment center. They're plump, tender, mouth-watering.

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You just listened to Roller Mapster by Carpenter Brut. And before that was Center by Python Blue. We're going to stay here in the cyberspace with a little, what's coming up next? Ooh, a little Machine Girl. Ooh, that's one of the ones I found here around the station. So that'll be coming up in just a moment. After, of course, we got to hear from our lovely drive-in theater. But I'll say a little something first here, because, you know, it's 1:30. I always got to say a little something. Well, it's a minute early, but close enough. The Thrifty Cat is a new resource for UK students that offers gently used clothing, furniture, appliances, textbooks, decor, and more. The Thrifty Cat is located in the basement of Blazer Dining across the street from Blazer Hall in the old Wildcat Wheels space. In addition to offering accessible resources to students, donations for gently used items are accepted, supporting a zero-waste campus. The Thrifty Cat is now open. More information is available at bit.ly/thethriftycat. That's what's going on. But what's going to go on now? We're going to get it back to it with, as I said, the Machine Girl.

0: just love to go to the movies with you because you always have money for popcorn.
1: Oh. Surprise. Let's go and get a hot dog.
0: I can't, Harry. Your brother is holding my hand.
1: My brother?
0: Shh.
1: Well, I thought he was your brother. How about a chocolate sundae?
0: I'm going to visit my grandmother that day. Gonna go to the snack bar to get some 7-Up, the Uncola.
1: I'll flip before.
0: Harry, my back still hurts from the last time.

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You are listening to a feature presentation as we close out our Tron theme show. As you can tell by that song right there from the Tron Legacy soundtrack from the big fight in the club. And what were you just listening to? You just listened to Nowhere with their song Time Traveler, live band Sash. Before that was Incom Part 2, the Calm Trues remix with Daft Punk and Calm Trues. And then before that was Creeping Up from the Pit from Machine Girl. And yes, that about closes out the show here. Got a few more songs to wrap it up that I found here around the station. Still fit it within the little cyberspace theme we got going. What else to say here? Yes, this is the new show, feature presentation. We're doing it this summer, maybe going beyond that. We're going to see where it goes. I just want to kind of interact my interest in movies and film and music. Find a way to bring that together. Then this will kind of force me to watch more movies and listen to different types of music, because every week's going to be something a little bit different. Next week, I'm not going to be here. But the week after that, right now I have planned to do a show around I Saw the TV Glow and focus on trans, non-binary, and other LGBT artists to celebrate that film's relation with LGBT community and gender identity. And stuff just from the Pinko Plick. So that's what's going on. If that changes, you can always follow me on Instagram at feature_presentation.wrfl to get updates of what shows we're going to be doing. You might already be following it if you were a Japan Jams follower, because I just switched the name on the handle. So that, and yeah, keep it updated. Keep it tuned all the way to the left. We will just close out here with a little Big Mama from Flying Lotus.

Thanks for coming to our show tonight. We appreciate the opportunity to serve you. We think it's great to be able to enjoy fine entertainment in the comfort and privacy of your own car. The come-as-you-are atmosphere is a pleasant way to relax in the evening. Don't you agree?

WRFL Lexington, in accordance with federal law and FCC regulations, confines the broadcasting of indecent material to between the hours of 10 p.m. and 6 a.m. Sensitive listeners and children are advised to tune out during these times. Remember, you can call the on-air DJ at 257-WRFL for concerns, comments, and even just a chat. WRFL Lexington, your only alternative left.

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You ready to come down here? It's Virginia, nigga.

0: What is up, Lexington? It is your host, the one and only DJ CJ, the DJ Jones, back at you live, bringing you the Cool Pool, your home for the latest and greatest in hip-hop and electronic music, as always, only on WRFL Lexington. What up, guys? It feels like it's been an eternity. I have been training so many people. There's been a lot of stuff I could get caught up on, sorry. But now that I am, you know, not membership director anymore, it's technically not my responsibility to train that many people anymore. I'm still going to be training people, not mind you, because I'm always going to have love and appreciation for the struggles that a membership director here at WRFL goes through. And getting people trained and, you know, a part of our community is a big priority of mine, even as programming director now. But I don't always have to do it. It's not going to be 100% my responsibility, which is nice. So I get a little bit of my show back. In case you didn't hear, I'm actually having two shows this summer, though. So not only am I doing the Cool Pool every Friday from 10 p.m. to midnight, I'm also doing a show called Digital Dreamscape. That's every Friday from 2 to 4 p.m. We were on earlier today, and it's just exclusively a Vaporwave show. So if you enjoy Vaporwave and that kind of music, then you really get a kick out of it. You can check it out on the archives. You go to wrfl.fm/archives. I believe you can look at archives from our past 2 weeks of broadcasting, including today, because they're always made the day of. So definitely check that out if you're interested, or maybe tune in live next week. I think it was a pretty good show. It was a pretty good start to the show. I mean, I haven't started a new show in a long time. Like, it's just been the Cool Pool for a while, and I've gotten into kind of like a habit, like a routine here. I almost said the Cool Pool several times on the air earlier because I was just like, I was not used to being on the air and it not being the Cool Pool. This is my home. So, yeah. Speaking of, you guys just heard 3-6 Mafia with Motivated off the album's Chapter 2, World Domination. Paul Wall was Sitting Sideways off the People's Champ. Clips with Virginia off Lord Willin'. And Outkast with Return of the G off the classic record Aquemini. So we're going to go ahead and get back to the music. We got some big boy coming up in just a moment. Thank you guys for listening. This is The Cool Pool on WRFL Lexington. Let's get to it.
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360 seconds a song. Unlimited firsts from calibers unknown. Come with it in your verse or take a job and stay gone. I don't care if it's rehearsed off the top of your dome. With this specified time, you can do as you please. Make a decision to create life or spread death and disease. We got 360 degrees of MCs that make these rap niggas sound like they swangin' from trees. Everything from brain food to putting bras on their knees. We do it all for the love and never all for the cheese.

WRFL Lexington, in accordance with federal law and FCC regulations, confines the broadcast of indecent material to between the hours of 10 p.m. and 6 a.m. Sensitive listeners and children are advised to tune out during these times. 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WRFL Lexington, your only alternative left on the dial.

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And this is your host, DJ CJ, the DJ Jones. You just heard Common with The Corner remix featuring Mos Def and Scarface off his 2004 album B. The deluxe version of that album recently came, or maybe it was 2005. I don't know. But recently the deluxe version of that album came out, finally putting the remix of that out, that song, the studio version of The Food, and all the amazing instrumentals on streaming for the first time. So that was really cool. And before that was Dungeon Family with 6 minutes. Dungeon Family, It's On, off their mega compilation, Even in Darkness. And before that, to start off the set, we had Big Boy featuring Gucci Mane with Shine Blockers off his album Sir Lucius Left Foot, The Son of Chico Dusty. A little bit of a long title, but you know, that makes sense from Big Boy. And yeah, that was all we heard since the last break. I hope you've been enjoying it so far. It's going to be a strictly hip-hop night, so sorry, electronic fans. I know I keep letting you down, but I promise, I swear to you, whole hour of just electronic next week. You know, I'm going to cater to you guys. We're going to keep it going, especially through June. So, you know, hold on. There's still hope. But just wanted to let y'all know before we get back to the music that the Kentucky Music Business Club is an organization for University of Kentucky students that provides members with valuable hands-on experience and promotes a love for the music industry. KMBC offers its members opportunities to meet and hear from industry professionals, attend site visits, and learn about how to get involved in music. More information about the club and how to get involved is available on the Kentucky Music Business Club's BB Involved page or on Instagram at kmbc.uk. Thank you guys for listening. You are currently tuned in to The Cool Pool, the home of the latest and greatest hip-hop and electronic music on WRFL Lexington. I would say one of the only shows you're going to consistently hear new hip-hop, but there's actually a new show on the schedule called Signal Jammers, and I trained him. It's a guy named Griffin who is DJing on there. I trained him, and we have very, very similar taste in music. So, you know, if this show scratches a certain itch for you, please listen to Signal Jammers. It's every Tuesday from 2 a.m. to 5 a.m., but that's too early of an ask for you. You can always go on the archives, wrfl.fm/archives, and check it out, because I checked it out, and he had a really, really great first set, which is not something that was surprising to me since he did so well in training, but regardless. So yeah, anyways, we're going to go ahead and get back to the music. We have some music from The Roots coming up, and somehow it's already been 36 minutes. Also, tragic news. Sorry, I keep saying we're going to get back to the music, but tragic news, want to announce 120 Minutes with Camille and Tyler and Marie will no longer be following my program anymore. They have officially, as of last Friday, retired from DJing at WRFL, which is very, very sad. If you know anything about them, you know how influential and impactful they are to the station and its culture and just about everything about it as of like the last 10 years. So it's crazy. If you don't know who they are, if you'd like some context, I had an interview post with them on the WRFL blog that I would recommend you guys check out at some point. You know, it's very educational, I feel. But you know, it's going to be Donut Shock now. So that's also a great show with some lovely people, and I think it will scratch a similar itch to some extent. So definitely stick around for that. And now we'll get back to the music.

0: What's up, Lexington? This is your host, CJ, the DJ Jones. I finally got it right this time. You might have thought it was a bit before, but no, I was just getting it wrong. And you are listening to The Cool Pool, your home for the latest and greatest in hip-hop and electronic music, as always. And you have just heard Why, JD Remix by The Far Side off their album Lab Cabin California, you know, and is one of those cases where I think the remix is much superior to the original. No shade to the original, but once J Dilla is behind the boards, things just get a little bit different. And before that, we had The Roots with Respond / React off their album Illadelph Half-Life. Before that was Common with The Corner, the remix featuring Mos Def and Scarface off his album B. And there's a few events going on around town. Would definitely recommend checking out. Tomorrow, Saturday the 16th, we have Molly Tuttle and Maggie Rose are playing the Burl at 8 p.m. And on Sunday, Nick Detmeyer and the Sawdusters are playing with the Mama Said String Band at the Burl at 5 p.m. Burl's busy this weekend. And on Monday the 18th, we have Earth Tongue and Pink Fuzz playing the Green Lantern. That's a 21 and up show, and that is at 8 p.m. So yeah, a lot of cool stuff going on, and I'm looking up the details for another one. So, in case you also were curious, there is, if you like visual stuff like magazines and comic books, the Halftone Zine Fest is going to be going down tomorrow from noon to 5 p.m. That's right, noon to 5 p.m., Saturday the 16th, that's tomorrow, in the School of Art and Visual Studies here at UK, which is on 236 Bolivar Street. If you are interested, you can always check it out, get more information by going to halftonezinefest.org. That's HalftoneZinefest.org. And, you know, I'm going to be there. A lot of my friends are going to be there. I have a lot of artist friends, a lot of writing friends who are going to be popping out there. WRFL used to sponsor this event. We don't anymore, but we used to. So that's like a bookmark of quality right there. In case you were feeling a little bit dubious about the whole thing. And one of our former design director, Greer, actually made the poster and everything too. So it's going to be legit. You know, so in case you want more information, halftonezinefest.org. It's going to be a good time. Anyways, we're going to go ahead and get back to the music. We have some exciting stuff come up. Griffin actually called in, requested some Aesop Rock, so we're going to be getting to that in just 1 second.
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0: being solid don't mean built for the test. Just hold on to your integrity, gotta breathe through the stress. Or maybe sigh because we deep in the stretch. Been placing bets on my guidance, this passion beat through my chest. We're from the wise, there ain't no need breaking sweat. Got the supplies if you're choosing right, ain't no need to digress. So pick a side, what you decide on, yeah. When will you ride? So can we ride?
1: Beloved, paradise. Jazz.
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3: What's up, what's up, what's up, Lexington? This is CJ the DJ Jones coming at you live. The time now is almost 11:02, and you are listening to The Cool Pool on WRFL, your home for the latest and greatest hip-hop and electronic music, exclusively on WRFL Lexington. And you just heard McKinley Dixon with the story so far off his album Beloved Paradise Jazz, named for a series of Toni Morrison novels, which I assume are his favorite ones. And before that was Common with The Hustle off his much underappreciated and misunderstood album Electric Circus. Before that was Aesop Rock with Zero Dark 30, which was a request. Griffin, my trainee Griffin, not trainee anymore, fully graduated DJ. He heard my shout out and he called in for a request and we played that, and it was, I already knew it was a fantastic song, so you know that's why I played it, because I love Aesop Rock, and also I trust Griffin's judgment, so you know we put that one alive on the air. And then and then my friend and coworker Ben called me and requested Cheeseburger Paradise, so we're not doing that, but nice try, I guess. I don't like Jimmy Buffett very much, which apparently he didn't know, but it felt like a very coordinated prank. Someone who knows me very well would know how much distaste I have for that song. And yeah, we're gonna go ahead and get back to the music. We got some Lord Finesse coming up, so plenty of great hip hop. We're gonna keep on rocking all the way through the hour. So somehow we have less than an hour left, like what, 57 minutes left already until Donut Shot comes on. But Lucy and Max are going to give you all a great show as always, so stay tuned for that for sure. And yeah, don't got much else to say, but thanks for listening if you're out there. And we got Food for Thought by Lord Finesse coming right up. Thank you for listening.
4: You know, there's a lot of darkness out here. We watch it all the time. I'm busy looking at the darkness saying, damn, there's some darkness over there, you know. Whatever. And we have a responsibility to focus on it, saying, you know, y'all be cool.

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You just heard Little Brother with Slow It Down off an album that I'm not really going to say the title to. I feel like it'd be a little disrespectful. But if you're curious, you can always go to wrfl.fm/plays to see what I have been playing for the last hour and 15 minutes and some change. And before that, we had Q-Tip of A Tribe Called Quest with the track Official off his solo album, The Renaissance. And before that was Lord Finesse with Food for Thought off his album, The Awakening, a really underappreciated hip-hop classic, in my opinion. And up next, we got kind of another underappreciated hip-hop song, A Tribe Called Quest with Peace, Prosperity, and Paper off their compilation Hits, Rarities, and Remixes. So I hope you guys are enjoying the music so far. We're just going to go ahead and get right back into it. This is A Tribe Called Quest, Peace, Prosperity, and Paper. Prosperity, not prosperity. I don't know what I'm talking about. But yeah, hope you're enjoying. We got about less than 45 minutes left until Donut Shock takes over. So stick around, stay locked in all the way to the left on WRFL, your only alternative left.

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2: 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This is CJ the DJ Jones, bringing you, as always, the Cool Pool live on WRFL Lexington, bringing you on the Cool Pool the latest and greatest in hip-hop and electronic music. And tonight we are strictly staying hip-hop. We had some, you know, southern rap, some some Dirty South stuff to start off the mix, and then we kind of moved on towards a more jazzier, funkier, old school kind of vibe, and that's probably what we'll be sticking with for the rest of the show. So hope you're enjoying it. And yeah, just wanted to let you know that the Kentucky Tenants, it's a 501c3 nonprofit organization and a tenant union fighting for a Kentucky where everyone has safe, dignified, permanently affordable housing governed by the community. Their goal is to build community power and improve quality of life through greater tenant protections across the city and state, tenant unions, and the creation of social housing options. More information is available at kytenants.org. Thank you guys for listening, and let's go over the songs we just heard. We had Digable Planets. Is it Digable Planets or Diggable Planets? I actually don't know now. I'm going to go with Digable Planets. And it's going to bug me now. but that was Jimmy Diggin' Cats off their album Reaching, A New Refutation of Time and Space. And before that was Bahamadia. God, names are throwing me off today. With the John featuring The Roots off her album Collage. Before that, start off our set was A Tribe Called Quest with Peace, Prosperity, and Paper off their compilation Hits, Rarities, and Remixes. All right, we got more Common coming up. We got The Roots. We got Lupe Fiasco. We got Pete Rock. We got Outkast. We got Clips. So we got plenty of great stuff coming up after that. So stay tuned. Stay locked in all the way to the left on WRFL. As you know the host field by now. And we got Donut Shot coming up in less than 30 minutes. So if you're sick of me already, don't worry. There's going to be some great stuff coming up next that will not be me at all. So let's get to it.

All right. Hello, Lexington, and you know, welcome back to the show for the last time of this wonderful Friday night. Hope you guys have been having a good Friday. I had an interesting Friday. I went to get pizza across the street. I won't get into the whole story, but I wanted to get pizza across the street a few hours from my show, and some guy who was probably not in his right mind exactly walked up to me and started asking me a lot of questions about... He started asking me if I knew how to file a HIPAA violation. I told him no, and he ended up sticking around and talking to me while I was eating my pizza for like 30 more minutes about a lot of interesting things. I think he had recently left a mental institution, and he was telling me about the doctors that were stealing his blood and using the blood for their own purposes, and all the while making him too distracted with pain to notice the people that had been paid to stalk him and harass him, of which he thought the people who were eating next to my table were part of that organization that was trying to make him go crazy. So, you know, we had an interesting conversation about that, and he ended up asking for a slice of pizza, and I think that was how I got to exit the situation. But I hope you guys have had a less eventful Friday than mine, because, you know, that was interesting. But as far as the music, you just heard The Roots with Act 2, Love of My Life, featuring Common off the album Things Fall Apart. Lupe Fiasco with Hurt Me So off his album Lupe Fiasco's Food and Liquor. And before that, we had Common with Come Close, and that was the start of that set. We got some Dungeon Family coming up, some Clips, some Killer Mike, and maybe some more Aesop Rock if we can get around to it. I don't know. We got 12 minutes left, so probably not. But, you know, regardless, I hope you've been enjoying the show. This is the last time I'll be talking to you, but in case you're tuning in for the first time, I'm the Cool Pool. We do hip-hop and electronic music, mostly hip-hop tonight, but I hope you've enjoyed. We're going to go ahead and get back to the music. We're going to be turning it over to Donut Shock and just... 11 minutes, so stick around. Plenty of great stuff coming up. Thank you for listening, and I'll see you next week.

0: 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I have been completely unable to maintain any semblance.
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1: Hello, Lexington. 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This current show cycle, this is going to be the show every Saturday from midnight to 2 a.m. And I'm Max, and I used to have a co-host, but as of this show, I am now hosting solo. So if I seem a little nervous, that is why. But tonight, we have a theme. On Donut Shock, we have themes. And how it's gotten over time is it's kind of gotten more abstract because my brain is really weird. And the current theme for tonight is me when I'm a train, because now that I'm hosting solo, I can do this theme. Last show cycle, we did the theme me when I'm turning into a car, and my co-host said, don't do me when I turn into a train, because I will not understand what at all to put in the playlist. So we've got that. And I do also want to say, when I do this, I love telling a story, and tonight that story is going to be mostly through song titles, which we've been playing. We first played Train by Danny Gonzalez, followed by I'm the Train by Bob Woodruff, Railway Station by Minako Adachi and Goichi Nose, A Railway in Our Village by Shogo Sakai, Board the Train by Kazumi Tokada, Railroad by Matoi Sakuraba, and we just had Last Call by Max Cruz. So we're getting on the last call before the train departs, if we want to roleplay about it. I will say, I've been on a big Nintendo kick lately, like Nintendo music, so as I'm sure you could tell, there's going to be a lot of video game stuff in here. So if that's your vibe, stay tuned. Up next, we've got Last Train at 25 o'clock by Lamp.

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1: 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I'm Max, and tonight, we're turning into a train. That's right. On Donut Shock, starting tonight, will be every week from 12 to 2 a.m. on Saturdays. And tonight, the theme is me when I turn into a train. And when you turn into a train, you go places, including upcoming events in the Lexington area, such as Molly Tuttle and Maggie Rose at the Borough at 8 p.m. on today, the 16th. Tomorrow, the 17th, there will be Nick Dittmeyer and the Sawdusters with Mama Said String Band, and that'll be at the Borough at 5 p.m. And on Monday, it'll be Earth Tongue and Pink Fuzz, and that'll be at the Green Lantern at 8 p.m., and that event is also 21+. Now, when I say we're turning into a train, what do I mean? Good question. But basically, what I'm playing is songs that either play in situations in video games where there is a train involved, songs about trains, songs mentioning trains, and song titles that I can weave together to tell a story, which if you want to see the titles that we've played so far, you can check the playlist on WRFL.fm. But we just finished listening to Rubin's Train by Jim Hurst, Castle Rock Turnpike by Daniel Grindstaff and the Uptown Troubadours, K64 Train Ride by Yuka Tsujioko, and Train Travel by Yoshito Hirano, both from Paper Mario Nintendo 64 and Paper Mario The Thousand Year Door, respectively. Both very solid, very good games. Before that was Moving Forward by Retirement Party, and then Leaves by Monterey. And up next, we have got Casey Jones by The Grateful Dead.

WRFL Lexington, in accordance with federal law and FCC regulations, confines the broadcast of indecent material to between the hours of 10 p.m. and 6 a.m. Sensitive listeners and children are advised to tune out during these times. Remember, you can always call the on-air DJ at 257-WRFL for concerns, comments, and even just a chat. WRFL Lexington, your only alternative left on the dial.

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3: Speaking of Montreal, I keep getting recommended a video that's, I think, 18, 19 years old on YouTube, based on their song, Tim, I Wish You Were Born a Girl. That's just two dudes chilling, and I keep getting recommended it over and over, and now it's one of my top songs of the year. Anyways, welcome to Donut Shock. I'm Max, and tonight we are turning into a train. So a lot of the songs tonight have been titles involving trains, lyrics involving trains. I've been playing some video game stuff, and that more often than not is related to a situation where trains are involved. I started playing some more adventurous stuff because I was thinking, you know, as a train, it would be an adventure to you know, go along the line. So that's where we ended off. And I do want to admit, so I'm sure you can tell by the theme of the show that I am a train guy, and I'm sure if you know anyone that grew up as a train person, there's a certain show that they liked a lot, and it wouldn't feel right to me, as someone who grew up with that show, to not play a song from it that has that iconic synth. So here we go.

Please be advised that some of the programming heard on WRFL between the hours of 10 p.m. and 6 a.m. may not be suitable for all listeners. For questions, comments, or concerns, please email programming@wrfl.fm or call 859-257-4636.

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And I feel as a landscape architecture major who is interested in this topic, I must repeat, more information about UFI is available at ufi.ca.uky.edu. Anyways, I only have so much time left, so I'm going to try to keep this brief because we've turned into a train, but currently it's 1:30. We're getting tired. The adventure aspect of it has kind of faded away, and now you're getting pretty eepy sleepy. So starting from here, it's going to be more chill music until the end of the show. Now I will say, I know that the slot or the show that once had the slot before me was kind of a party vibes slot. And I do intend to try to carry that going forward. I did not know about that before I made this theme. And when I make playlists on my own, I kind of tend to, as it goes on, get chiller as the show concludes. But from here on out, I'll try to have more upbeat, bombastic stuff that you have absolutely almost never heard before. Because I listen to so much stuff that no one knows about, and I don't listen to anything mainstream, so I genuinely don't know, like, if I don't really know any mainstream artists. But anyways, that is it. If you would like to tune in again next week, same slot, same time, and I will talk to you guys then.

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1: I'm back one last time for the night because I realized I don't know if I've told you any music that's been played before. So we just finished listening to Night Train by Mick Reich. Shout out to Andrew from when I worked at the cemetery because he introduced me to them. Before that was Junction by Nobuo Uematsu. Before that was A Lullaby for Trains by Goichi Nose. Before that was another Night Train, Night Train open parentheses, post train close parentheses by Luke Pickman. And Yoshido Hirano did Excess Express at Dusk from Paper Mario The Thousand Year Door. So basically, we're sleepy trains and we're traveling. And as the person who has turned into the train, something that I kind of have to do is mess with the settings of my workings. And speaking of, the next song is Messing with the Settings by Craig Flynn.

We used to post up for days at this place in the flats, and she'd stare off into space and draw smokestacks on her placemat. She had a dwindling grace and a faith in the industry that never really made sense to me. While we were combing the place trying to come up with the funds for some phone number friend and some idling car, she said, "This probably isn't where I see myself forever, but for now it's pretty much where we are." I never really argued with her basic observations, because I wasn't super into confrontation back then. I was mostly just about sitting by the window, watching the flag in the front just twisting and twisting and twisting. We map where we've been by the scars on our skin. We can only sing the songs we've been taught to. Rachel always recommended messing with the settings. She said it's better than settling for whatever they give you.

Rachel was practical. She always carried matches. She said she didn't have habits, they're rituals. She threw salt over her shoulder when they rang for last orders. She held her breath when she got up from the table. And it never really mattered that she was 12 years older, except for when we talked about the 1980s. Because I was still showing up to modern European history while she was trying to hold on to her baby. She started out teasing me, calling me her partner in crime, because neither one of us were supposed to be in the taverns. I had a suspended license and a court case coming up, and the judge said he was seeing some patterns. She said at sundown it feels like I'm riding a train I'm not on, that all-in-one sensation of speeding and sinking. Friday's making eyes at guys.

He pulled me over 5 minutes from home, went off to the workhouse for 38 days. When I got out, I drove out to my brother's in Denver. He got me a job at the golf course. I decided to stay there. I heard she'd been living off more of the same that she got with that guy that took IDs at the door. Must have been last winter when I finally tried to text her. The number I had didn't go through anymore. So I was a little bit surprised when Sam got in touch, asked if I could be here, told me what did it. It's my first trip back after 8 years in Denver. I drove in from the west. The city looks different now. All those luxury lofts that they built in the old factories reminded me of her faith in the industry. Rachel did her best with the deal she'd been dealt. And that's what I've got for her eulogy.

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4: Good morning and welcome back to WRFL. You are listening to Lexington's only alternative left. With that being said, you are tuned in to a very new show over here at WRFL. You are listening to the Wee Hour Wiggles, and I am your host for this show, Ben Kingery, and I also serve as news director here at WRFL. With that being said, though, I do have a very special guest here today that I want you guys to meet. Do you want to introduce yourselves?
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1: 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You are listening to Lexington's only alternative left. If you're wondering what programming is currently on, you are listening to the Wee Hour Wiggles, hosted by yours truly, Ben Kingry. With that being said, it is about 2:15 on this creepy Saturday morning, may I say, here in Lexington. Earlier, we heard from my amazing little sister, and she picked the song Elderberry Wine by the band Wednesday. And then after that, it was the song Skippy by the band Oh So Oh So. And then after that, it was the song Criminal by Fiona Apple off her album Tidal. That song comes from you as a request from my mother, actually, which leads us into this next song, as this next song you're about to hear is a request from my dad. So get ready. We have some cool tunes lined up. Don't go anywhere. And we're about to be listening to Kentucky's very own Kentucky Headhunters.

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0: Seriously? 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

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With that being said, you are listening to the Wee Hour Wiggles here on WRFL. It is roughly around 2:30 in the morning, so if you're up right now, you are definitely a part of the late night lurkers of Lexington, and you just found your new home, being the Wee Hour Wiggles on WRFL. With that being said, I am your host, Ben Kingry. If you're not familiar, I am the news director here at WRFL, so there's a lot of love into this show because I love the station. I love the things we do. With that being said, though, you just heard the song Dumas Walker by the Kentucky Headhunters off their album Picking on Nashville. That actually was a request from my dad, who this band is actually from his hometown. They're like local legends. They actually won a Grammy in the 90s, and they're pretty cool. After that, it was Can I Take My Hounds to Heaven by Tyler Childers off the album with the same name. After that, it was Slaughter Beach Dog, My Sister in Jesus Christ off their last album that dropped in 2023. And then after that, it was the song Deja Vu off Buck Meek's new album, The Mirror, that just came out not too long ago. It's pretty fire, I'm not going to lie. But with that being said, don't go anywhere as we have some cool tunes for you guys. Like I said, this is where the late night lurkers of Lexington like to reside usually. So I'm going to give you guys some cool music to just relax to. So feel free just to take a load off.

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1: Welcome back. Welcome back to WRFL. You are listening to the Wee Hour Wiggles. For all the late night lurkers of Lexington who are roaming around right now, I am so happy that you've chosen to tune in to the late night Wiggles. Not the late night Wiggles, the Wee Hour Wiggles. I'm so sorry for that. This is my first show of the summer cycle, and I'm really excited to keep going because I love this. Again, this is an amazing time slot. I think I have a really unique time to really get in touch with the people of Lexington who maybe, you know, they don't got much going on right now. Or maybe they have a lot going on right now because, I mean, you either got nothing going on right now or you got a lot going on. Because, I mean, it's 2:45 in the morning on a Saturday. And in a college town, I mean, the college is going to be, I mean, Lexington's probably dead right now. So I'm going to assume there's nothing going on at 2:45 on a Saturday because Lexington should be dead. But with that being said, you just heard How High the Moon. That's an amazing song that comes from Chet Baker. And after that, you heard the song You've Changed by Steve Koo. With that being said, though, don't go anywhere to all of you late night weirdos of the city. As we're going to get back to some cool tunes in just 1 second, and we're going to completely switch up the vibe. And we're going to go to some Smashing Pumpkins now. So stick around.

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1: Welcome back to all the late night lurkers and weirdos of Lexington that happen to be up at 3 in the morning. If that happens to be you, I just want to say congratulations, because you get to tune in to the best show. Well, the best show during the summer, because and during the school year, I think the best show is Campus Voices, my other show. But you're listening to the best show in the summer cycle over at WRFL, the Wee Hour Wiggles. We've been going crazy over here recently. We went with about 15 minutes of jazz, and then we switched it up, and you just heard Drowned by the Smashing Pumpkins. After that, it was Driving Me Crazy by the band Snuggle. Unfortunately, after that, there's a cuss word in that title, so I can't say that, but if you want to know, it's by the band Fan Club Wallet, and you can always check out our website at, not at, check out the website wrfl.fm to check the playlist to see what song it was if you're interested. After that, it was Mistakes by Sunset Roller Coaster, and then after that, it was Miss Maybe by Cass McCombs. With that being said, it is past 3 a.m. right now, and somehow I have gone an entire hour of my first show that I can play cuss words on openly, and I just haven't. So this next song I'm specifically playing because it's one of my favorite songs that I've like wanted to play on the air, then I'm like, well, shoot, I can't play it because there's curse words in it. So that's what we're going to be doing now. You're about to listen to Freak Scene by Dinosaur Jr., so don't go anywhere because you're going to have your mind blown.

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1: 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Keep it all the way to the left.

Welcome back. Welcome back to the Wee Hour Wiggles over here on WRFL, Lexington's only alternative left. I hope you guys are having a good 3:15 a.m. in the morning. I mean, it's kind of the creepy hours right now, and I'm not sure what you guys are doing, but I hope you're at least enjoying the music, because you just heard Freak Scene by Dinosaur Jr. After that, it was No Such Thing by John Mayer. And then after that, it was the song Mass by Modern Baseball. And then after that, it was the song Make Me Dumb by Joyce Manor. Something cool about the songs you just heard is the first one, Freak Scene by the band Dinosaur Jr. If you don't know, Dinosaur Jr. is really cool, I would say, staple college radio band from the 90s. And they actually stayed the night at our founder's house, a little fun fact. And then another fun fact, the song Mass by Modern Baseball comes off their album Holy Ghost, which just turned 10 years old just 2 days ago. So, some cool things. Don't go anywhere, though, as we have some cool tunes coming up for you guys in just a minute.

0: 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Physical copies of The Rifle can be found at various underwriter locations around Lexington or outside the WRFL doors in the Gatton Student Center. A digital archive of The Rifle dating back to 1987 can be found at wrfl.fm/rifle.
1: 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With that being said, you are listening to the Wee Hour Wiggles over on WRFL Lexington's only alternative left. If you're just now joining us, you just heard the song Yellow is the Color of Her Eyes by Soccer Mommy. It's a 7-minute song, but I think it's a really beautiful piece. And then after that, we had a little throwback and you heard She Caught the Katie by the Blues Brothers, Dan Aykroyd and John Belushi. With that being said, don't go anywhere. You are listening to the best radio station, in my opinion, in Lexington. We're going to get some cool tunes going, so don't go anywhere. You are listening to the Wee Hour Wiggles.

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1: Welcome back, welcome back. It is roughly 3:45 in the morning right now here in Lexington, and you are listening over to the Wee Hour Wiggles on WRFL, Lexington's only alternative left. If you like what you've heard, you just heard Living Room by Pink Crayons. After that, it was Too Late to Call by Loose Lips. After that, it was the song Crescent-Shaped Depression by Tidal Fight off their album Shed. And then after that, it was Infected Chrome by the OCs. Don't go anywhere, though, as we have a lot of cool stuff lined up here on the Wee Hour Wiggles for the remainder of the show. We have about an hour and 15 minutes, so don't go anywhere. The next song you're going to be hearing, you're going to be listening to Suntan by the amazing band Snuggle.

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Welcome back to all the late night lurkers of Lexington. It is roughly about 4 a.m. right now, and you just heard the song Suntan by the band Snuggle. Before that, it was Black Licorice by Peach Pit. After that, it was the song What's Up by Mom Jeans off their album Bear Market. Then after that, it was Insight by the band Camping in Alaska. And then after that, it was the song Alibi by Hooray for the Riff Raff off their new album, The Past is Fading. If you're familiar with any of the songs that we just played, you might realize that we kind of got a little Midwest emo in the middle of it. But don't go anywhere, as we're going to get back to some more random things in the last hour of the Wee Hour Wiggles. So don't go anywhere.

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1: If you're listening to this right now, it is roughly, I want to say, 4:14 a.m. in the morning here in Lexington, Kentucky. And if you're tuned in, you are listening to the Wee Hour Wiggles over on WRFL, hosted by none other but yours truly, Ben Kingery. If you like what you've been hearing, though, you just heard Baby Run by Sidonia off her album Getting Into Heaven. After that, it was the song Men in Suits by People in the Daytime off their debut album by the same title. And then after that, it was the song Beautiful Sun by the band Hull. Again, if you like what you've heard, I recommend not going anywhere because you are listening to probably the coolest show around musically. I mean, we've got everything from Fiona Apple to the Kentucky Headhunters to new stuff like Soccer Mommy, Modern Baseball. And, I mean, we're just kind of going crazy. We're enjoying these late night hours where the city of Lexington's kind of dead, and it's our oyster, you know? So don't go anywhere, because I'm going to keep the soundtrack to your late night indulgences going.

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2: Welcome back to all the freaks and the late night lurkers of Lexington. 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Right now, it is just...

reason for being up is both of you guys are part of the Late Night Lurkers of Lexington. And again, if you guys have liked what you've heard, you just heard the song Me Time by Fan Club Wallet. After that, it was the song Rudolph by MJ Letterman. And then after that, it was the song Bull Believer by Wednesday off their album Rat Saw God. Do not go anywhere. Don't even think about it because we're going to get back to some cool music in just 1 minute. Well, 1 second.

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1: What's up to all the weirdos listening right now? Not to call you weirdos, because I love you guys, and I really appreciate you tuning in here to WRFL Lexington, and especially tuning in to the Wee Hour Wiggles. But, I mean, if you're listening to the Wee Hour Wiggles, man, you're up at some pretty weird times. So, I just want to say thank you to all of you guys. This has been my first show hosting, or not my first show hosting a show. This has been my first show with the Wee Hour Wiggles, and it has been really fun. I've really enjoyed it. I'm in a really unique position because I get an extra hour on my slot compared to a lot of the other shows. But yeah, no, I've had a lot of good times, and so I just want to take this second to talk about my favorite tracks. I'm going to give you guys my top three. We'll do that. At number one, I'm going to go with the first... Not number one. This is in no particular order. But for the first one, I'm going to go Elderberry Wine by the band Wednesday off their new album, Bleeds. It was the first song we played during this show. And, I mean, that whole album is just so good and has been on loop for me. And then after that, I'm going to give it to the song that's going to play after this, but I'm going to spoil it a little bit. It's Engine by Slaughter Beach Dog off their last album that came out in 2023. I absolutely love this album. It is one of my personal favorite albums of all time, and I think it really, like, I think you grow with the album. There's a lot of music like that, and this album just happens to be like that for me. And then for the third slot, I'm really coming up short because I'm not sure, but I think I have to give it to No Such Thing by John Mayer. I mean, that song just makes you want to drive with the windows down, especially during the summer weather. And so I hope you guys have enjoyed the show. Again, I've enjoyed hosting. Don't go anywhere as you're listening to WRFL Lexington.

It's time for Live from the Crawl Space. Live from the Crawl Space. This is Jim, your humble host and servant. As always, you're listening to Windows 96 with the track Caligula, which I think I'm going to just kind of turn into my announcement song. I don't know. Y'all let me know. At Big Slim Jimmy on Instagram, let me know what you think of this song as my backing track. Excuse me. Got a little bit of a coof today. I got cough. Let's see. WRFL Lexington, in accordance with federal law and FCC regulations, confines a broadcast of indecent material to between the hours of 10 p.m. and 6 a.m. Sensitive listeners and children are advised to tune out during these times. Remember, you can always call the on-air DJ at 859-257-WRFL for questions, comments, and even just a chat. WRFL Lexington, your only alternative left. We had... looks like we had a little pre-record session there. And what they had for us, what the bot had for us, was Joyce Manor. Well, don't it seem like you've been here before? The album I used to go to this bar. We had Errol Garner with the track Misty on the album Errol Garner, Myself and Me. Then we had a Slaughter Beach Dog, track Engine on the album Crying, Laughing, Waving, Smiling. Mac DeMarco followed that up with Brother on the album Salad Days. And you're, of course, listening to Windows 96 Caligula. 100 Mornings is the album. 100 Mornings. Well, I tell you what, being up this early, it feels like two mornings. And you know what? Let's be honest, that's three mornings. It's like four mornings when you're up at 4 a.m. It's a lot of mornings. The mornings compound before like 8 a.m. So this summer is going to be the summer of 100 mornings. Unfortunately, I will not be here for the next 3 weeks. So you're going to catch me for my little trial run today. My first time at the crack of dawn here at the crawl space of the Gatton Student Center. Thank you for joining me today. I hope you have an excellent day. If you're listening to me on your way to work or... I don't know, synagogue or something. Hope you enjoy it. We're going to be playing some stuff that I can play during safe shore hours. We have one more hour of fun time. We have one more hour of fun time with the music. I love the music. It's great. I can listen to Curse. I can have some fun. And then after six, I got to play stuff that's squeaky clean. That's when people with sensitive ears wake up. So, stick with me. We're gonna play some music out of the play box today. See you, folks.

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Sun, let me face towards the sun.

0: son.
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2: 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This is MC Ice-T Cole Lampin on WRFL 88.1, the only alternative left. You know what I'm saying? Number one station on earth.

Welcome back, everybody. Hope your morning's going well. Welcome to the new season of Live from the Crawl Space. We're doing a nice little trial run today. You're listening to Confessions by Ginseng on, or excuse me, Confusion on the album Confessions by Ginseng. Let's go ahead and recap what we had here. We had, in the past half hour, we did our nice little play box run. We started off the hour with this psychedelic... I can't say it, but I can spell it. Porn crumpets, or

Surprise, following that with Friendly Fire and the album Bones, followed by Star Card, which you just heard previous to these tracks by Ginseng, the track Lena on the album Trash World. Now, stay with me, folks, because I do need to tell you. Excuse me. I need to tell you about the National Alliance for Eating Disorders provides daily free virtual pro-recovery support groups for those 18 and up hosted by licensed and trained professionals. 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Everybody, it is also the last half hour of freedom here at live from the Crawl Space. 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This is Jim, live from the crawl space of the Gatton Student Center with WORFL Lexington, your only alternative left. Again, this is Ginseng now with the track Empty. Hope you have an excellent morning.

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2: Hey everybody, it's Jim live from the Crawl Space here at the Gatton Student Center. WRFL Lexington is going to go ahead and announce some stuff for the next coming week. This weekend, Saturday the 16th, that's today, Molly Tuttle and Maggie Rose, the Burl, 8 p.m. tonight. Sunday the 17th, Nick Dittmeyer and the Sawdusters with the Mama Said String Band, the Burl, at 5 p.m. tomorrow night. Then Monday the 18th, we have Earth Tongue and Pink Fuzz, the Green Lantern. That's 21 and up, 8 p.m. Thursday of next week, we have Ethan Reagan with Aubrey Bug, the Burl, at 8 p.m. followed by, including Lurking Corpses, Mommy Dungeon, and the Lockups and Hollows. Green Lantern, that's also 21 and up, 8 p.m. That's all we got for the event calendar this week. Stay tuned, we got some more tunes for you.

0: So when did you know, like, that she was the one for you?
1: October 21st, 1975.
0: Jesus Christ, you know the fucking day?
1: Oh, yeah. Day of the game. We're sitting in a bar waiting for the game to start. And in walks this girl.
2: 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WRFL Lexington. Live from the Crosby Center, the Gatton Student Center. This is Jim, your humble host and servant. This ungodly hour. We're now making our way out of Safe Shore. So, got some, Gentle Boy on the back from Elijah Who. Let's go ahead and go over the past half hour. We had the Ultraviolets with Manchando. That's a single. Then we had Joman with the track Unsafe on the album Garbage for Cats, followed by Scobie on the single IOU, with Dead Reception following that with their single Cursed Body. Lucille Clement with the single Summertime. Cellar Dwellers with the single Apologizing, and you just heard before this Ben Special with the track Blades of Love on the album Booyah. Thanks for tuning in, everybody. I appreciate you sticking with me. No Safe Shore announcement. You want to know why? Because now I have to watch my mouth. No, I'm just kidding. I always had to watch my mouth. Now I can't play the fun music, unfortunately. So, everybody, thank you for tuning in with me on my trial run. Next 3 weeks, I will not be here. But after that, I will be with you, and I will be guiding you into the weekend, 5 to 7 a.m. every week. And you might even see me more often than that. Or hear me, I guess. But either way, my name is Jim. Thanks for tuning in to WRFL Lexington, your only alternative left.

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All right. Hey, everybody, live from the crawl space here at the Gadden Student Center. The sun is just peeking over the horizon. We are now out of Safe Shore hours. This is something I'm not used to, but thanks for joining in with me if you are this morning. Going to wherever you're going, I hope you get there safe. Everybody, we're going to go ahead and recap what we had for you in the past half hour. We went ahead and started everything off with a bunch of stuff from our play box. We started off everything with Tiger's Jaw, the song Primary Colors on the album Lost

Right. Then we of course had the classic Poobah with the track Smoke on the album Let Me In, followed by First State Bank with the single Mr. Sun, which you just heard, and you're now listening to Windows 96 once again with my background track. 100 Mornings is the album, track Visions 2 is the track. Everybody, thanks for tuning in, but first, before I let you go, the Thrifty Cat is a new resource for UK students that offers gently used clothing, furniture, appliances, textbooks, decor, and more. Thrifty Cat is located in the basement of Blazer Dining across the street from Blazer Hall in the old Wildcat Wheels space. In addition to offering accessible resources to students, donations for gently used items are accepted. Supporting a zero-waste campus, the Thrifty Cat is now open. More information is available at bit.ly/thrifty cat. I don't know why people think Lee would be L-Y either way. bit.ly/thrifty cat. bit.ly/thrifty cat. Thanks, everybody. 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My name is Jim. We'll see you next time.

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1: 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This is Midway Music Melodeon. I'm Bud. Welcome to Saturday morning. You just heard Paper Wings with Mountains on the Moon off of that same album title. Before that was a special song by John Lackey, who was honoring Gurney Norman. That was released last year. A big loss to the community. He contributed so much, and John is equally contributing to the community. If you haven't seen his artwork, it's pretty amazing. And we kicked off with Olivia Barton with Dad Song off the album For Myself and For You. After this greeting from one of our fave artists, we're going to be listening to an old song from 1972. See if you can figure out who it is.
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same. Worldly visions to ours alike, it's a place where they came from. To honor all it is and was, fight against the flood. It's the fight against the flood.

0: That was Good Intentions by Jenny on Holiday. That was off of her new album, Quicksand Heart. Before that was local artist Jason Kyle Smith from Georgetown with Promise off his new album, Peregrine. It's Taken Flight. You know, he was just winging on that one. Before that was The Foreign Landers with When the Morning Comes off the album, Made to Wonder. All right, next, I want to tell you a little bit about the Kentucky Music Business Club, which is an organization for University of Kentucky students that provides members with valuable hands-on experience and promotes a love for the music industry. KMBC offers its members opportunities to meet and hear from industry professionals, attend site visits, and learn about how to get involved in music. More information about the club and how to get involved is available on the Kentucky Music Business Club's BB Involved page or on Instagram at kmbc.uky. It's really important to continue to promote local music and other local art. Did you know that WRFL also has a magazine? And that magazine is available all around, and I'll tell you a little bit about how to get access to it.
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0: Definitely worth picking up. We're going to hear now from another local artist from Frankfort, Kentucky. This is Nate Jones, who is playing with his son, Oliver Jones. This is Luck.

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1: 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This is Midway Music Melodeon, 744 here on Saturday, May 16th. It's going to be a great day, and there's a lot going on around town. I want to thank Jesse for giving me a call and letting me know about the Halftone Zine Fest that's taking place here on UK's campus at the Visual Arts Building from 12 to 5 today. That is going to be a good one. Also, today at 8 p.m. at the Borough, we've got Molly Tuttle and Maggie Rose. And after this, I'm actually going to be heading out to Georgetown to go to the Kite Festival. It might be a little bit rainy, but hey, can still fly a kite. Benjamin Franklin did it, right? He was kind of a shocking discovery that he had, right? Tomorrow, Nick Detmeyer and the Stardusters with the Mama Sid String Band at the Borough, 5 p.m. Monday, we've got Earth Tongue and Pink Fuzz at the Green Lantern at 8 p.m. And then, as always, Monday nights, you've got Music Open Mic Night at Kenwick Table, 5 p.m. and Trivia with a Local Trivia Action at the Tin Roof at 9 p.m. You can learn more about what's going on around town with the interwebs. You go to wrfl.fm/events. You just heard some music from Tony Childs off her album Union with Where's the Ocean. That's such a dreamy track there. Before that was Frico, that's F-R-I-K-O, with her track Alice off the album Something Worth Waiting For. I'm really enjoying that album. Before that was Nate Jones and his son Oliver Jones with the single Luck. It's a really meaningful song there. Like that song a lot. And Nate is out of Frankfort, Kentucky. You can hear him playing around. Next thing we're going to hear is some music by a fellow you might know from a band called The Police. This is him covering, I think it's the Gershwin song.

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2: 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This is WRFL Lexington, 88.1. Saturday morning. Bud here with Midway Music Melodeon. We just heard from Bryce Ernest Taylor, local artist out of Versailles, Kentucky, with his track Water Off, Man with the Muse. Before that was Burt Bacharach and Elvis Costello with What's Her Name Today off the album Painted from Memory. I remember hearing that song for the first time and thinking, dang, Elvis Costello has some real talent in singing those songs. It's pretty impressive. Before that was Sting with My One and Only Love. We're going to hear now from a band out of New Zealand called The Beths, and this is Roundabout.

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1: Happy Saturday, everyone. This is Midway Music Melodeon with Bud here on a great, great Saturday. I'm going to be heading out to the Kite Festival a little bit later today. Should be fun. We just heard from Algernon Cadwallader. Man, I don't know if I'm saying his name right. It's Algernon Cadwallader, C-A-D-W-A-L-L-A-D-E-R, with You Always Been Here off his album, Trying Not to Have a Thought. Been enjoying that. Before that was local artist Reb Butler out of Versailles, Kentucky, with his song Irish Goodbye off his self-titled album, Reb Butler. And we started off with the Beths out of New Zealand with their song Roundabout off the album Straight Line Was a Lie. My son, for an early Father's Day present, got me tickets to see an artist in Louisville. And so I'm pretty excited about that. It'll be his second concert ever. So we're going to hear a little bit from Morrissey.

thanks to Rick for calling in and checking in. He's going to be meeting me down at Morrissey, he said. Rick called to just kind of wish me happy Father's Day. So thank you very much, Rick. And thanks for your work with the Troubadour Concert Series. He says he's been working with that for 21 years, and that's kind of a wonderful tradition here in Lexington. It's all volunteers at the Historic Kentucky Theater, and I believe the next show coming up is going to be October 6th with Graham Nash, who is a legend. Well, thanks to local legend Rick again. You just heard Joy Era with Grace off their album Graceful Degradation. That was I Don't Know Who Cares. Next, we're going to hear from a local artist, Nick Bonsbach, out of Midway, Kentucky. This is Lost My Way.

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1: This is Midway Music Melodeon here on Saturday morning. You just heard from The Church. That was Reptile off their album Starfish, which is in our archive playbox. I love bringing that back. Nick Bonsbach from Midway, Kentucky with Lost My Way before that. We had Joy Area with I Don't Know Who Cares before that. And I did forget to let you know that at the end of the last hour, right, closing that out, was Jeff Tweedy's cover of Brian Wilson's Love and Mercy. Love that version of that show, but of that song. It's still early. I'm still on my first cup of coffee. I want to tell you about the Kentucky Tenants. This is a 501c3 nonprofit organization and a tenant union fighting for a Kentucky where everyone has safe, dignified, permanently affordable housing governed by the community. Their goal is to build community power and improve quality of life through greater tenant protections across the city and state, tenant unions, and the creation of social housing options. More information is available at KentuckyTenants.org. All right, now we're going to hear from a band called The Blue Nile. They have some of the most atmospheric music. This is From a Late Night Train off their classic album, Hats.

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1: We're closing down Midway Music Melodeon here on Saturday morning at WRFL Lexington, 88.1, the only alternative left. It's going to be a great day. I'm heading down to the Kite Festival in Georgetown after hanging out with some guys at a coffee shop in Midway. There's a new coffee shop that opened up there called Serendipity, which I'm kind of excited to check out. I've not been there before. Thanks for all the calls today and for listening in. Look forward to seeing you all again next Saturday. We've heard Glenn Hansard and Marketa Erglova with You Ain't Going Nowhere, Bob Dylan cover, off the soundtrack to I'm Not There. Before that was Andy Summers, best known as the guitarist for The Police, with his solo album XYZ. Love is the Strangest Way was the single off of that. Before that was the infamous String Dusters with Looking for Something Good. That one just makes me happy. And then before that was the Blue Nile with From a Late Night Train, which makes me melancholy. Music does wonderful things. Continue to listen here to WRFL Lexington and check out all the local music in this area. Going to be a good thing. So, speaking of local music, this is a song by Mella B, who you can hear around town, her song Stasis.

0: stood in line and left my name. 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But a man just grinned like it was all a game. Said they'd let me know.
1: I put in my time on the Pocono line, shut down 2 years ago. I was staying at the Mission till I met Marie. Now I can't stay there no more.
0: Fell across town, said he looking for a man, moved some old cars around.
1: Maybe me and Marie could find a burned out van, maybe do a little settling down. But I'm just dreaming, I ain't got no ride, and the junkyard's a pretty good ways.
0: That job's about a half week old, besides, be gone now anyway. Unemployment says I got no more checks, and he showed me to the hall. My brother died in Georgia some time ago. I got no one left

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1: I used to play the math harp pretty good, hustle up a little dough. 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They got my harp and they got my dollar, them lowlife so-and-sos. 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
0: The Pocono's down, but the Chesapeake's running. Two freights every day. If it was just me, I'd be heading south. But Marie can't catch no train. She's got some pain and she thinks it's a baby. Says we gotta wait and see. But in my heart, I know it's a little boy. I hope he don't end up like me.
1: Well, the man still grinning said he lost my file. I gotta stand in line again. I wanna kill him, but I just say no. I had enough of that line, my friend.
0: I head back to the bridge and it's getting kinda cold. Feeling too low down to lie. I guess I'll just tell Marie the truth. I hope she don't break down and cry. She didn't wake up this morning. She didn't even try. She just rolled over and went to heaven. My little boy's safe inside. I laid him in the sun where somebody will find him. Caught a Chesapeake on the fly. We will know I'm headed south. So's to meet me by and by. We will know I'm headed south, so to meet me by and by.

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Welcome to the Unhinged Reality Show. We're going to kick this off with a Velvet Underground. This is I'm Not a Young Man Anymore, and it's a live track with vocals, unlike some other versions of this track, I think.

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1: 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Yeah!
2: Thanks, Mankind, for the shout-out. You just heard Los Psychos with Come On, Ven Aquí from the compilation Wild Teen Punk from Peru, 1965. Before that was the Stiffs with Destroy All Art from the Destroy All Art single. Before that was the A-Frames with Electric Eye from their self-titled album. And beginning that set and the show was the Velvet Underground with a live version of I'm Not a Young Man Anymore from Live at the Gymnasium. You know, there's people who at least have a view that's aligned with mine in terms of like what, when you peer into the gritty soul of rock and roll, what does it look like? I was just talking about my man Jesse Saxon, WRFL alumni, rifle artist, all that. And he was in a band called No Cops. It's like, man, yes. Hope they play a show. Anyway, this is Saharan Knuckle from local artist No Cops.
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1: 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All right, you just heard Heather the Jerk with 3D Bench from the album Cable Access TV. Before that was Eddie Current's Suppression Ring with Which Way to Go from Primary Colors. Before that it was In Time with Old Ladies from the album Inside Your Mind. Before that it was Slow Load with Big B-Word Boogie from All the Young Droog, 60 Juvenile Delinquent Rex. And beginning that set was Lexington's very own No Cops, who might play a show soon. That was Saharan Knuckle from the single thereof. All right, up next. What do I got? Like, now I'm all, wait, I had a plan, and now I'm, like, confused. Anyway, here's the Spits. This is 92 Million AC.

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1: All right, take a look, see here at the event calendar, see what's going down. Today, Saturday, 5/16, we have Molly Tuttle and Maggie Rose at the Burl at 8 p.m. Tomorrow, Sunday, 5/17, we have Nick Dittmeyer and the Sawdusters with Mama Said String Band at the Burl at 5 p.m. And on Monday, 5/18, we have Earth Tongue and Pink Fuzz, the Green Lantern, that's 21 and over, at 8 p.m. All right, you just heard the OCs with Robber Barons from Carrion Crawler / The Dream. Before that was the Stoics with Hate from The World Ain't Round at Square 17 Paint Peeling Garage Punk Monsters. Before that you heard Pop Rivets with Lambretta Vespa Scuda from Greatest Hits. Before that it was Toy Love with a live version of Rebel from Live at the Glue Pot 1980. And beginning that set was the Spits with 19 Million AC from the 19 Million AC EPCD LP. And up next, this is Herman's Orgy with Modern Music

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1: Yes, you are listening to WRFL Lexington. Welcome to the Unhinged Reality Show. You just heard The Duchess and the Duke with The Prisoner from their self-titled album. Before that, you heard The Wild with Lost One from Things Been Bad, 18 prime slabs of mid-60s garage punk grunt. Before that, you heard Sheer Mag with What You Want from their self-titled compilation. Before that, it was Strip Kings with Hey Judas from the single thereof. And beginning that set was Herman's Orgy with Modern Music from Back to Front, Volume 5. All right. And up next, we have The Features, the band from New York called The Features, not the one that used to play in Lexington all the time. This is from Back to Front, Volume 2. This track's called Floozy of the Neighborhood.

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1: All right, you just heard Holly Go Lightly with Any Way You Like It from All Right This Time, Just the Girls. Before that, it was the Subsonics with It's a Long Way, Susie to New York City from their self-titled album. Before they heard the Slugs with Problem Child from Killed by Death, Rare Punk, 77 to 82. Before that, it was McKinley Mitchell with Rock Everybody Rock from Sin City Jukebox Volume 3. Before that, you heard Itchy and the Knits with Smelly Boys from their newest album, Greetings from Itchy and the Knits. And beginning that set was The Features, the band from New York. There's been a few bands called The Features. That was Floozy of the Neighborhood from Back to Front, Volume 2. All right, up next, we'll play The Zips over and over.

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1: All right, time again. Take a look at the event calendar. See what's going down around town today. Saturday, 5:16, we have Molly Tuttle and Maggie Rose, the Burl, at 8 p.m. Tomorrow, Sunday, 5:17, we have Nick Dittmeyer and the Sawdusters with Mama Said String Band at the Burl at 5 p.m. And Monday, 5:18, we have Earth Tongue and Pink Fuzz, the Green Lantern, 21 and over, at 8 p.m. And you just heard the Downliner Sect with Hurt by Love from the album The Sect. Before that, it was Castration Squad with The Ex-Girlfriend from Killed by Death number 13. Before that was The No Talents with Je Suis Punk from the single thereof. Before that, you heard Beyond the Implode with Midnight Adventures from the Last Thoughts EP. Before that was Nervous Gender with Cardinal Newman from Music from Hell. Before that was The Lost Sounds with Black Coats, White Fear from Black Static. And beginning that set was The Zips with Over and Over from the Take Me Down EP. And up next is the number ones with Lie to Me.

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1: 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All right, you just heard the Royale Coachman with Killer of Men. That's from the album Anxious Color. Before that, you heard New Hearts with Just Another Teenage Anthem from Millions Like Us, the story of the mod revival 1977 to 89. Before that was Latex Novelties with Just Meat from A Girl's Best Friend. Before that, it was Minor Threat with Filler from their self-titled album. And before that, and beginning that set, was the Number Ones with Lie to Me. And up next, Ultimate Mystery, What is Love? Well, here's Rocket from the Tombs to tell you what love is.

0: 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We're all the way to the left. Yeah.
1: You're listening to WRFL Lexington, and this is the Unhinged Reality Show. And you just heard Les Réalisés Dénudés with White Awakening from the Oz tapes. And then before that was 2020 with Sherry from that self-titled album. And then before that was The Drive with Jerkin from Punk 45, I'm a Mess, DIY or Die, Art, Trash, and Neon, Punk 45's in the UK, 1977 to 78. And then before that, in the beginning of that set, was Rocket from the Tombs with What Love Is, from The Day the Earth Met, the Rocket from the Tombs. And up next, this is The Infections, fun fact, featuring Greg Lowry of Supercharger, good old Greg Ripoff. Anyway, this is The Infections with Good As It Gets. Here we go.

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1: All right, you just heard Colored Balls with Won't You Make Up Your Mind from Ball Power. And before that was Sneaky Pinks with Life Stupid, I Stupid from the self-titled EP. And then before that was Hubble Bubble with Sweet Rot from their self-titled album. And then before that was The Few with Escape from Back from the Grave Volume 5. And then before that was Chemtrails with Golden Tombs from Love and Toxic Wasteland from that EP. And then before that was The Rousers with Rock and Roller Run from Shake Some Action Volume 6, All Around the World, a collection of power pop, mod, and new wave rarities, 1975 to 1986. And then before that, in the beginning of that set, was The Infections with Good As It Gets from Kill. And then next, we have Mayors. This is Airplanes, but last time we played this song, we didn't play it with the cool intro. And you're about to hear that it's worth playing with the intro. So this is Mayors with the intro plus Airplanes. All right, here we go.

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1: 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All right, you just heard the Scruffs with Visions from Angst, the early recordings, 1974 to 1976. And before that was The Golden Dawn with Starvation from Power Plant. And then before that was X, the one from Australia, with I Don't Want to Go Out from Exasperations. And then before that, and the beginning of that set was Mayors with the intro plus Airplanes from the Megan's Lowell's EP. And up next, this is Modo with You Don't Have to Be a D Word About It. And it's true. You don't. All right. Here we go.

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1: All right, we're coming into the home stretch here, the final 15 minutes of the Unhinged Reality Show. So thank you for listening. And you just heard The Penetrators with Drive Me Crazy from Kings of Basement Rock. And before that was Supercharger with She's So Cool from their self-titled album. And then before that was The Brat with Attitudes from the album of the same name. And then before that was The Brats with Be a Man from the Be a Man single. And then before that was Personal and the Pizzas with Don't Trust No Party Boy from their self-titled album. And then before that, in the beginning of that set, was Moto with D Word About It from Bolt. And up next, this is Sudden Fun. And you know, everything we play here at the Unhinged Reality Show is like one of our favorites. But I think it's safe to say that Sudden Fun in particular is one of our favorites. And most, if not all, of their songs feature janky guitar solos that are like janky in that extra special way we love here. And this one has one of those. So this is Sudden Fun with Writing on the Wall. Here we go.

Good afternoon, everyone. Thanks for tuning in to 88.1 WRFL Lexington. My name is Virgil. Welcome to the Blue Yodel number 9. I think I'm filling in for Brooklyn today. I think Emily was on last week. I just saw there was Phil for the Blue Yodel, and always jump at the chance. Thanks to John and Annabelle for the last 3 hours of music. I was listening to their show out in the woodshop this morning, brushing on some shellac. But let's get started. I've got a track here from the Deer Creek Boys to start the show with. This is Midnight and Dawn. Thanks for tuning in to the Blue Yodel number 9.

That was Trisha Eves, the track Mama's Angels from the album New Dawn. I thought I'd better get on here and talk for a minute after that sad song, wake everyone up. We started out the show with Midnight and Dawn from the Deer Creek Boys from the album Midnight and Dawn. Next, we're going to hear from Boone and Foster. The name of this track is Tiny Broken Heart.

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This is WRF Lexington. My name is Virgil, filling in for, I think, Brooklyn today. We'll call it that. Let's go over what we just heard. Back to the playlist. We heard Brunan Foster, Tiny Broken Heart. After that, Lost and Found, Who Will You Call, from the album Final Chapter. Going to continue on with a song here, 25 Chickens. This is from Kathy Kallick Band from the Lonesome Chronicles. I think this is the first of two chicken songs I have in this set today. If we're gonna ride.

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1: 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We just heard Irene Kelly, Rattlesnake Rattler, from the album Pennsylvania Coal. Before that, Sally Jones, Heart of Virginia, from the album Love Hurts. I'm Only So Good at Being Good by Jim Lauderdale. This is from the album The Long and Lonesome Letting Go. Have another song from the Deer Creek Boys next. This is The Arizona Ranger. It's from the album Chaos Theory. Thanks for tuning in to the Blue Yodel No. 9 on WRFL Lexington.

0: The last track was Corey Walker, Javelina Breakdown from the album School Project. Before that, Judy Isley, The Wheel from the album Remember Beautiful. And the second chicken song I was telling you about, Billy Droz, Chicken Truck from the album Billy the Kid. I had a request for a band called The Waterboys. I couldn't find the track that the caller requested, but I did find one that I can squeeze in. I'm going to get to that right after the break.
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0: Well, the caller had requested the Fisherman's Blues from the Waterboys. I'm not familiar with that band. I looked them up. He tells me it's a Celtic band. That the page in the library doesn't say anything about the band, but this is a track called Sweet Dancer. This doesn't know the year this is from either, but this is WRFL, the Blue Yodel number 9. Thanks for tuning in.

That was the Waterboys by request, Sweet Dancer. If you have any requests, you can call the station at 859-257-9735. Or I have an email, leftmusic881@gmail.com. Be happy to play what you want to hear if it falls into the genre, or if it's even close. Okay, going to continue on with bluegrass. Next, this is Daniel Grindstaff. The name of the song is Three Arrows from the album Heroes and Friends.

All right, that was Andy Lowe calling out those people who only go to church twice a year. I guess I would have to say twice a year is better than nothing. So give those people some credit. I'm going to finish out the hour with Nick Chandler and Delivered, a track called Sam's Place from the album Silverbird.

This is 88.1 WRFL Lexington. My name is Virgil, heading into the second hour of the Blue Yodel number 9. That last track was Toy Heart by No Tools Loaned. Going to start out the second hour with the track from the Dale McCurry Band, Blackjack County Chains. Thanks for tuning in. This is WRFL Lexington.

0: It's about 9 minutes after the hour. That last track was...
1: They got the 1031.
0: Whoa.
1: Down at the Golden Gate.
0: I always do that once a show when I'm playing stuff from the computer. That last track was... Okay, I've lost it here. Daryl Mosley, In a Country Town, from the album A Secret Life. Up next, I've got a song from Thomas Castle. This is The Ripples Go On Forever. You've heard the first 3 seconds. Let's get to the rest of the tune.

0: That was Thomas Castle. The Ripples Go On Forever from the album The Never Ending Years. Well, if you ever thought you wanted to be a DJ and come in here and stumble through a show kind of like I do, just keep listening for the next training session. We call it Disorientation. It should be coming up in about, probably about a month. But it's about 10 hours of training, pass a written test, pass an on-air test, and you're on your own. Okay, gonna get to a break here, then get back with the music. This is 88.1 WRFL Lexington.
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0: Going to continue on with Carolina Road. This is Two Chord Charlie from the album The Road That Took You There.

Next, I have a song from the infamous String Dusters. This is a new CD. Got a few plays on it. This is their 20th album. Well, 20 songs marking their 20 years as a band. This is called Dead Man Walking.

That was Jim Hurst, the track She's Your Problem Now from the album Travels in Time. Before that, Trey Hensley, Going, Going, Gone from the album Can't Outrun the Blues. Those last two songs were relatively new CDs in the Americana Playbox. I think I have another track from Jim Hurst I'm going to play later in the show. But Eddie Raven with Carolina Road is next. This is the track All Grassed Up. Should take us up to the next break.

0: Hey, I'm Jim. If you like bluegrass, folk, classic country, or Americana, why don't you listen to my show? It's called Down the Hatch, and it's on Sundays from noon to 2 on the radio station you're listening to right now.
1: 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The last track was Eddie Raven with Carolina Road, All Grassed Up, from the album of the same name. Going to start the last half hour of the show, or the last 28 and a half minutes, with Sarah Kate Morgan and Leo Shannon. This track is named If I Were a Feather Bed.

That was Wilson Banjo Company, When the Crow Comes Down, from the album 6 Degrees of Separation. I mentioned earlier I had another track from Jim Hurst, new CD coming up. I got that next. This is called Naked Thumbs, from the album Travels in Time.

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1: There's some going on around town that I need to tell you about. Tonight at the Burl, 8 p.m., Molly Tuttle and Maggie Rose. Sunday the 17th, Nick Dittmeyer and the Sawdusters with Mama Said String Band. That's at the Burl, 5 p.m. Monday the 18th, Earth Tongue and Pink Fuzz. That's at the Green Lantern. That is a 21 and older show. That's at 8 p.m. Looking at what we just played, that was Trey Wellington, Till Summer Was Gone, from the album Detour to the Moon. Next up, I've got Lindley Creek, Right Back Where I Started. This is from the album Freedom, Love, and the Open Road.

All right. Thank you, everyone, for tuning in to the Blue Yodel number 9. Stay tuned for something completely different right after this show. That was Route 3, the bullet that took 2 from the album Losing Time. I'm going to finish out the show with an instrumental from Andy Leftwich. The name of this track is Up Massey Road from the album Aced. This has been the Blue Yodel number 9. My name is Virgil. I've been filling in for Emily or Brooklyn. I can't remember which. Have a good day. Thanks.

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0: from 2019's Sabor Sonico, that was Cumbia de la Montaña by Amantes del Futuro. I have even more goth cumbia, or gothic cumbia, coming up for you all, including songs by Future Nobodies and Dengue Dengue Dengue, but I digress. Let me take a second to introduce myself first. Now, my name is Stephen Hicks. Now, over the years, I've been given other handles, nicknames, appellations, and cognomens, including, but not limited to, PH, Heavensticks, Dr. Stephen Strange, thank you, SSBSB. Tune into Sirius Moonlight every Saturday, 10 p.m. to midnight. DJ Baldspot, Little Heathen Stevens, the forgotten son of John Morgan and Daryl Isaac, called The Stammer.
1: You will never know!
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0: Jenny Barbecue, Stephen Malcolm X, and the Hicks. You're a mean one, Stephen Hicks. Still off that post, I'm on summer vacation trip. Yay for me. Stephen Universe, still haven't watched it. Been watching a lot of Leah play Rock Band 3. She's getting good on those drums. The Stevenator, Talterwunus. I constantly thank God for Esteban. Thank you, Aunt Marilyn. Stephen Hicks and the Hot Licks. Thank you, Dad. Hope you, Mom, and Grandma are enjoying yourself on this kind of muggy Saturday. It's wet and it kind of smells out there. You know what it's like. As always, I'm So Lexington. Last Wednesday, I saw a dude walk out of Mirror Twin with a suit of armor. Like he was in the suit of armor, not that he was carrying it under his arm. Whoa, wonder what's going on there. As always, where you follow me at where you want to be 666 on Zanga, no longer Photo Bucket, XPipX on Nextdoor, that's the new MySpace, hashtag bring back Commonwealth Stadium, hashtag basic healthcare should not be illegal, hashtag LGBTQ rights are human rights, hashtag workers should own the means of production, and this, wait for it, is something completely different. Like I said, watch out when you're driving there, it can be kind of slippery there. And we'll be right back. So excited.

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from 2012's Cumbia Salvaje. That was El Mercado de los Brujos by Sonido Gala Negro. If you were just tuning in, my name is Stephen Hicks, aka Dr. Stephen Strange, and you are just in time for a public service announcement, so listen up. 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So today's show is Goth Cumbia, or Gothic Cumbia. It stems from cumbia, music that is a type of traditional folk songs from Colombia and other Latin American countries. And around the 2010s and going into the 2020s, there started to be a more contemporary version of it where they take cumbia and they put in more gothic and dirge music qualities to it, birthing Goth Cumbia. It has since been covered in the New York Times and Rolling Stone in the last year, the burgeoning scene of Latin goth music in New York and LA specifically, and I'm sure all over the country and all over the world as well. So we will continue to play some goth cumbia here with songs from Karen y los Remedios, Don Turi, and much more right here on WRFL Lexington.

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0: from 2017's Sorrow Tomorrow. That was The Flesh by Has a Shadow. Well, if you are looking for some live entertainment tonight, WRFL has your back with this calendar here. For tonight, Saturday, May 16th, starting off with Molly Tuttle and Maggie Rose will be at The Burl at 8 p.m. And then Holy Roller with Storm Toker and The Seas will be at Al's Bar tonight at 8 p.m. And then finally, the Baja Yetis and It's Love will be hitting the stage at the Fish Tank tonight at 9 p.m. If you'd like to know everything that is going around town, feel free to visit our website at wrfl.fm/events. It's updated regularly, and remember, you can support local talent. Coming up, I have more goth cumbia or gothic cumbia to play for you all, including songs by Sexores, Grado 33, and a lot more right here on something completely different.
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0: 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Yeah.
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from the 2018 album Pez. That was Rubio with Hacia El Fondo. If you're just tuning in, my name is Steven Hicks, aka DJ Baldspot, and I've been playing some goth cumbia or gothic cumbia today. So I'm going to continue doing that. So turn it up loud and shake your booties, because I got some Turbo Sonidero, BB Tricks, and a lot more coming up right here on something completely different.

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both hailing from Brooklyn, New York. That was Loco Beach and Chicha Libre with their single Idea Desesperada. If you were just tuning in, my name is Stephen Hicks, a.k.a. Jenny Barbecue, and you were just in time for a second public service announcement. Listen up here. The Thrifty Cat is a new resource for UK students that offers gently used clothing, furniture, appliances, textbooks, decor, and more. The Thrifty Cat is located in the basement of Blazer Dining across the street from Blazer Hall in the old Wildcat Wheel space. In addition to offering accessible resources to students, donations for gently used items are accepted. Supporting a zero-waste campus, the Thrifty Cat is now open. More information is available at bit.ly/thethriftycat. We are rounding third base over here at WRFL HQ. Still got some goth cumbia, or gothic cumbia, to play for you all, including songs from Como Las Mujeres, Velero Norte, and more, right here on WRFL Lexington.

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Grupo Hey Hey Hey, their 2021 single, La Lagonia. Well, that does it for me this week. 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I'm going to play myself out with a song from Cinderella. 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
1: 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We just listened to Starlight by Danny L. Harrell off his album Cerulean. Before that, we heard Hard Refresh by DJ Dave, the DJ Dave remix, a remix of one of his own songs. Before that, we heard Spring Is Coming with a Strawberry in the Mouth by Caroline Polachek off her album Desire, I Want to Turn Into You. And before that, we started the show off with Choke Enough by Okaloo. And coming up next, we have some new stuff from Ladytron, Kelly Lee Owens, Cut Copy, and a track by Miss Gloom. So stay tuned, we've got some great music on the way.

Hello, everybody. You are listening to WRFL Lexington. You are tuning into Heart Pop, a song where we play fun dance tunes, pop tunes, anything that is awesome music. We just listened to Cut Copy by Solid off the album Moments. Before that, we heard Love You Got by Kelly Lee Owens off her album Dream State. For that, we heard We Wrote Our Names in the Dust by Ladytron off her album Paradises. And before that, we heard Starlight by Danny L. Harl and Pink Panthers off his album Cerulean. So yeah, up next, we have some Magdalena Bay, some Anamanaguchi, and Planet 1999. Great track, Every Day, Every Night. After that, we have some Recovery Girl and some games. So stay tuned. We've got some cool dance music on the way. And yeah, thanks for tuning in, guys.

0: The Matterhorn Mix has made its way from one UK to the other. 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We don't just do mashups, we do smash-ups. From Cafe Del Mar to Cafe Mambo, from Ministry of Sound to Head Candy, we take a musical tour that spans two decades of the White Island and its groove collective dance music. The Matterhorn Mix. Yeah! 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

Hello, everybody. You are listening to WRFL FM. You are listening to Heart Pop, a show where we listen to fun dance tunes and things like that. We just listened to Strawberry Skies by Games off the album We Can Play. For that, we heard Gross by Recovery Girl and Galen Tipton. Before that, we heard Every Day, Every Night, the DVI Resync Remix by Anamanaguchi and Planet 1999. Before that, we heard Dreamcatching by Magdalena Bay. And up next, we have some new Sudan Archives off her album BPM. One of my personal favorite artists, Pearly Drops, with the song Call for Help. Some Negi Gemi, and then a pretty awesome track by Doss and Sophie, Whole New World, to close out the hour. And if we can get this track in, another Caroline Polachek and Okalu Door, great track. So yeah, stay tuned, and I will be back in just a moment for the Around Town.

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1: Okay, so we have a few things to do this weekend and on Monday. So at the Burl tonight, we have Molly Tuttle and Maggie Rose. That's at 8 p.m. Tomorrow at the Burl, we have Nick Dittenmeyer and the Sawdusters with Mama Said String Band. That's at 5 tonight. Not tonight, tomorrow. That's at 5 o'clock tomorrow at the Burl. And on Monday, we have Earth Tongue and Pink Fuzz at the Green Lantern at 8 p.m. That is 21 plus. All right, so let's get back to our music.

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You are listening to WRFL Lexington. You're listening to Heart Pop, a show where we listen to fun dance and pop music. We just heard Whole New World by Sophie and Doss, the Doss remix. For that, we heard You Never Knew by Negi Gemi. For that, we heard Call for Help by Pearly Drops. And before that, we heard Dead by Sudan Archives. And I apologize for a little technical difficulty, had a little disconnection from my computer. My bad, guys. We'll try not to repeat that. But up next, we have some new stuff from Danny L. Harl off his album Cerulean, some new Frost Children, and some DJ Dave and Pedal Supply. So tune in. We've got some awesome dance bops to get you through this Saturday, and hope you all are having a wonderful day so far. And with that, let's get back to the tunes.

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1: 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I hope you're having a great Saturday evening. We just listened to You Make It Look So Easy, the Lucky remix by Himera and Pedal Supply. After that, we heard World's Hardest Game by DJ Dave. Before that, we heard Island by Danny L. Harrell. And after that, we heard Don't Make Me Cry by Frost Children. And coming up, we have some Blade Bird by Okaloo and Nick Leon. After that, we have some Nina Jirachi, some FK Twigs, and some Clark Rainbow. So yeah, I hope everybody is having a great Saturday, and I will put on some great tunes for y'all. Cool, see you in a bit.

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A digital archive of The Rifle dating back to 1987 can be found at wrfl.fm/rifle.

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1: 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I'll be closing out the hour with some James K, some True Blue, The Bird, Water Baby, and some Kelly Lee Owens off our electronic playbox of her album Dream State. Great album. So if you guys like this show, you can catch me between 2 and 5 a.m. on Thursday, or replay the show at wrfl.fm whenever you would like. You can stream the last 2 weeks of programming from any show. You just listened to Leave This World Behind by Meat Computer. Before that, we heard Only Living For You by Hid. For us, before that, we heard Us Ephemeral, the George Clanton remix by Vitesse X and George Clanton. Before that, we heard The Princess and the Clock by Caro Caro Bonito. So yeah, I hope everybody is having a great afternoon, Saturday afternoon, and I will finish out the hour with some awesome dance tunes. Hope you guys are up and grooving. Yeah.

waiting for, from the University of Kentucky, wearing the number 88.1 and playing the position of all the way to the left, you're listening to

Hello, everyone. This is me, Luke Stone. It's my first time on the radio in like 2 years, and this is me with a new show. It's called Beep Street. It's named after the Square Pusher song called Beep Street, which is playing right now. So I figured I would start the show off with it. I hope you enjoy, and I'll talk after this song.

That was Beep Street by Squarepusher off the album Hard Normal Daddy. Quite an interesting album name there. But yeah, that's the name of this show. This is the first episode of this show that is happening every Saturday, 6 to 8 p.m., hosted by me, Luke, Beep Street. We're going to play a bunch of electronic stuff or just whatever I'm feeling. I think whenever I submitted this show application, I said that would be a general show with an emphasis on some electronic music. But also, I think I'm just going to talk about, you know, I'll have people into the studio every now and then to talk about, you know, stuff that we've watched because I'm a big movie guy, big TV show guy. So if that sounds like a thing you would want to listen to every single week, tune in and maybe the music, you like the music. So that would be cool as well. But yeah, it's my first time on the radio in like 2 years. Pretty cool. Enjoying it. Happy to be back. Worked at WRFL throughout college. And then whenever I graduated, I no longer worked at WRFL because that's how student positions work. But yeah, really enjoyed my time here. And I was like, you know what? I might as well come back for the summer. I don't got a lot going on this summer. So it's like, might as well. Anyway, I'm going to stop talking. I'll hop back on the mic here in a second. But I think in the meantime, I'm going to play a single from Jake Joseph. It is a new single. I think it came out this past Friday. It's called Is It Magic? It's off of his new album, Dummy, that's coming out later this month. Very excited. But yeah, hopefully you enjoy it. It's kind of an abrasive one, so I guess prepare yourself. But yeah, there's going to be more electronic music for a little bit, and then I think I'm going to play some out of the play box. I'm going to play some local music, some electronic music in the play box. Should be fun. So yeah, this song right here, this is Is It Magic by Jake Joseph. Let's tune in.

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1: 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You are listening to Beep Street here on WRFL Lexington, your only alternative left. I'm Luke. Hopefully you have been enjoying the show so far, listening to all these bangers. Speaking of bangers, the last song was from Boards of Canada. Music is Math was the song, and that's off of the album Gio Gatti. Before that was George Clanton with the track Slide. That's the same name as the album. Then before that, it was a song from Friends and. The track was Man of Constant Sorrow off of the album Folks. Before that, it was Cornelius with the track Another Viewpoint off of the album Point. And then before that, I said it before, but it was Jake Joseph with a single, Is It Magic? So yeah, hopefully you've been enjoying the show so far. I certainly have. We're going to hop into some Playbox songs. I think this next one is from Max Cruz. It's the song Crimson Justice off of the album Neon Nights. So hopefully you are looking forward to that. If you know that, I've actually never heard this song, so we're going to go in blind, and we'll check it out together, and we're going to play some local music as well right after, and at the top of the hour at 7, I will go over all these songs, so should be very fun. Thanks for tuning in. This next one, like I said, Max Cruz, Crimson Justice. Make sure you keep in. Oh my gosh, I can't speak. That's how you can tell. It's been 2 years since my last show. I'm like stuttering on air. I'm talking too fast. I can't. I'm breathing in. I'm going, it's really bad. Can't speak. Anyway, next song, Crimson Justice, Max Cruz. Let's listen to it right now.

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1: Hello, everyone. You are listening to Beep Street here on WRFL Lexington, and we are going to tell you some things that are happening around town. Today, Molly Tuttle and Maggie Rose are going to be at the Burl at 8 p.m. Tomorrow, Sunday, it's going to be Nick Dittmeyer and the Sawdusters with Mama Said String Band. It's also going to be at the Burl, 5 p.m. And then Monday, it's going to be Earth Tongue and Pink Fuzz. That's going to be at the Green Lantern at 8 p.m. That is a 21-plus show. So unfortunately, if you are 20 or under, you're not allowed. Get out. It's essentially what that is saying there. We just played a few songs from the Playbox. The last one was from Nina Jirachi. The track was All I Am off of the album I Love My Computer. Before that, it was Frost Children, To Love off of the album Sister. I really liked that song. And then Max Cruz, the track Crimson Justice off of the album Neon Nights. The descriptor on the CD, I had no clue that was what that was going to sound like. It was like a little sax, little cool, like 80s thing. It was neat. Not what I expected. But anyway, we are going to play some local bands. We're going to play some Juin. This is off of the album. This is a genuine expression of love and all the ways I don't understand it. What a great album title. I love that. I'm a big fan of album titles that are really long. Who is the artist? Bruno Pernatus has a really great album. Those Who Throw. I'm not going to say the whole thing, but yeah, very long album title. Love that title as well. And this is also a good one. We're going to play this song Ditto off of this. So make sure you stay tuned for that. And then I think after we're going to play a Topsoil song, and then we'll probably just ride it out with a random C418 song that I really like up until the top of the hour. So yeah, let's go ahead and hit this next one. Appreciate you all tuning in to WRFL Lexington, your only alternative left.

0: Our racers are lining up for the annual Radio Station Derby. They're finally in their post, and they're off! Going down the front stretch and through turn one, it is neck and neck. Who is going to win this race? As our racers come into turn three, it looks like Commercial Radio is starting to pull ahead, but this race is still as tight as it gets. Coming around the final turn, Commercial Radio is still in the lead, but what's this? Charging from the back of the field and all the way to the left of the pack, it's WRFL Lexington! They come to the line, and WRFL Lexington has done it! The only alternative left of the dial has won the Radio Station Derby! Now let's go down to the track to talk to our winners.
1: 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How do you feel about this win?
2: Hey, I'm a horse. I'm galloping it.
1: Not you. How do you feel about winning the race?
3: Well, you know, we did what we came here to do. Stayed all the way to the left, stayed alternative, and we ended up with a win. So the only thing I'd like to thank is WRFL Lexington for being your only alternative left. So thank you very much.
4: Shout out WRFL Lexington, man. Your only alternative left. Shout out. That was a really good. That was good. Anyway, the last song was from C418. That was Aviva. The album is Excursions. Before that, it was a track from Topsoil and Dreams off of their EP Fisheye. And then before that, it was Juin with Ditto off of the album This Is a Genuine Expression of Love and All the Ways I Don't Understand It. Everyone, this is Beep Street. This is my show, my new show. I'm Luke. For anyone who is just tuning in, don't know me. I used to work at WRFL for about 2 to 3 years, and was GM, programming director, all that. That doesn't really matter, but I had a couple shows on the air, one called Luke's Listening Log, gotta love alliteration, and then we had one called Guest Room, and that was cool, where I mainly played electronic, and I kind of named Beep Street to also be electronic, but this second half of the show, we're going to get into some more indie, some more rock, some more mixed bag stuff. We're going to start off with a fun one from Ben Folds 5. It's going to be Philosophy over their self-titled record. And then it's just going to be a little mixed bag. So hopefully you enjoy it. And yeah, let's go ahead and tune into Philosophy by Ben Folds 5. Thank you for listening. Keep it tuned all the way to the left here at WRFL Lexington.

have two bags over each hand. I came up the stairs. I came to meet your cigarettes. You'd like to keep my salesman's teeth, wouldn't you, baby? But I'm on a pirate's crazy-eyed quest.

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1: 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You have been listening to Beep Street. That's my new show here on the air. But what you actually have been listening to has been music. And I'm going to tell you what you just heard. The last one is from Unwound. That was Abstractions off of their album New Plastic Ideas. Before that, it was Squid with the track Cowards off of their album Cowards, which, may I add, very underrated. I feel like a lot of people, if you're familiar with like the windmill scene, a lot of people do not really talk about Squid all that much. And I think they're arguably the most consistent band in the scene. I would say Black Midi, but they're no longer a thing. Rest in peace. But shout out my new band, Believe, and shout out Jordy Greep. They're both doing great stuff. Before that, it was Cameron Winter with the track Cancer of the Skull of the album Heavy Metal. Shout out to the caller that called in to tell me thank you for playing that song. That is legitimately one of like my favorite albums of like the past decade, or I guess this decade. It's absolutely phenomenal, and I'll probably be playing it a lot on the air because I haven't had a chance to yet. Then before that, it was Ween with the Argus off of the album Quebec. Up next, we got one from Julie Cruz. They're going to play Mysteries of Love off of the album Floating Into the Night. We're going to just go ahead and get right into it. So thank you for listening, and keep it tuned all the way to the left.

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Hello, everyone. You have been listening to Beep Street. I've been Luke, and you have been listening to a few songs. The last one was just a short little interlude track from Lettuce. That was Sessions 2 off the album Cook. Before that, it was Yendling with the track Time, Time, Time, I'm in the Palm of Your Hand off of the album of the same name. Before that, it was a local band, Parking, with the track Siren off the album Portraits. Then before that, it was Swing Dance Club with the song Alive off of the album Safety in Solitude. And then before that, it was Runner with the track Split off of the album A Welcome Kind of Weakness. Well, everyone, it's been a great first show. I'm happy to be back on the air. I'm going to be here every single Sunday from 6 to 8. And I'm pulling up the last song I'm going to play. We're going to end the show with one of my favorites. It is Shame's song All the People off of their 2023 record Food for Worms. So make sure you stay tuned for Psychedelicatessen right after, and hope you enjoy this final song. Thank you. I've been Luke, and this is Shame with the song All the People. Thank you.